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Hi, I'm Bernie Marsden from the Company of Snakes, formerly with Whitesnake. 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